0: Another hemisphere. Somebody tell them people Mr. Him is here.
1: Whoa, whoa, whoa, whoa, whoa, whoa.
0: Mr. Him is here.
1: Whoa, whoa, whoa, whoa, whoa, whoa.
0: Mr. Him.
2: Number 7.

0: Big Jewel, you ever had to block somebody on your phone?
1: Hell yeah, I had to block my damn husband. He called me 20, 30 times, and he locked up. Hey,
0: yo.
1: Hey, I work. Get that off my phone.
2: Wait a minute.
3: How long have y'all been married, and how long has he been locked up?
2: Wait a minute.
1: He's been locked up for, like, 20 years, and we've been married for 3.
0: What?
4: How does that work?
5: So you block him every what? Day?
1: Calling somebody 30 times, Kyle, really.
0: But you,
4: you married somebody that was in jail 17 years.
5: Recently.
0: So you so he was in jail when you married him?
1: Yeah, he was.
0: How was the honeymoon?
1: Fine. I went to Bermuda by my
5: dad. I know that's right. Why he trying to be funny. Alton ain't never even been to Bermuda.
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Come view the style of the unibrowed unibomber, who maneuvered through the drama with the suit of armor. 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First the hooting hollering, and then the

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0: Glad City, what's up? 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Yeah.
1: 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Make your word when you say it, be the business. 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Success feel better, independent. 9-11 at the valley, at the limit. Big Master P vibe, no limit. Falling hard on another hemisphere. Somebody tell them people Mr. Him is here.
2: Whoa, whoa, whoa, whoa, whoa.
1: Mr. Him is here.

0: put me any place on the map, cause I'm him. Never chase bread, chase the vision. Make your word when you see it, be the business. No cap, God am a witness. Success feel better, independent. 9-11 at the Valley, Adelinic. Big Master P vibe, no limit. Falling hard on another hemisphere. Somebody tell them people Mr. Hem is here.
1: Whoa, whoa, whoa, whoa, whoa, whoa.
0: Mr. Hem is here.
1: Whoa, whoa, whoa, whoa, whoa, whoa.
0: Mr. Hem.
2: Big Jewel, you ever had to block somebody on your phone?
3: Hell yeah, I had to block my damn husband. He called me 20, 30 times and he locked up. Hey,
2: yo.
3: Dude, I work. Get that off my phone.
4: Wait a minute.
2: How long have y'all been married and how long has he been locked up?
4: Wait a minute.
3: He's been locked up for like 20 years and we've been married for 3.
4: What?
2: How does that work?
5: So you block him every what? Day?
3: Calling somebody 30 times, Kyle, really.
4: But you,
2: you married somebody you that was in jail 17 years.
5: Recently.
4: So you so he was in jail when you married him?
3: Yeah, he was.
4: How was the honeymoon?
3: I went to
5: the
3: by my
5: dad. I know that's right. Why he's trying to be funny. Alton ain't never even been to Bermuda.
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some slaves. Atlanta was the mecca, building railroads and trains. Bear with me for a second, let me put y'all on game. The settlers was using town folk to make them richer. Fast forward 2024, you got the same agenda. 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
1: 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And he's bringing some of his friends, King George, Pastor Dave.

heard through the grapevine. 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
1: Whoa, whoa, whoa, whoa, whoa, whoa.
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0: 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And R&B.

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2: Wait a minute.
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2: What?
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4: So you block him every what? 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
1: Calling somebody 30 times, Kyle, really.
2: But you,
0: 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You married somebody you that was in jail 17 years.
4: Recently.
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2: How was the honeymoon?
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4: I know that's right. 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
0: Make sure you wake up every morning because you don't want to miss anything on the Morning Hustle.
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2: I heard what you said through the grapevine. 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

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Work on

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1: Whoa, whoa, whoa, whoa, whoa.
0: Mr. Hem is here.

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2: 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Time crossing these state lines. 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

0: Big Jewel, you ever had to block somebody on your phone?
1: Hell yeah, I had to block my damn husband. He called me 20, 30 times and he locked up.
0: Hey, yo.
1: Dude, I work. Get that off my phone.
2: Wait a minute. How long have y'all been married and how long has he been locked up?
1: Wait a minute. He's been locked up for like 20 years and we've been married for 3.
0: What? How does that work?
3: So you block him every what? Day?
1: Calling somebody 30 times, Kyle, really.
0: But you, you married somebody you that married was in jail 17 years.
3: Recently.
4: So you so he was in jail when you married him?
1: Yeah, he was.
4: How was the honeymoon?
1: I went to Bermuda by my
3: dad. I know that's right. Why he trying to be funny? Alton ain't never even been to Bermuda.
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5: 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Somebody tell them people Mr. Hem is here.
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0: Mr. Hem.
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0: 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We're going to read you 10 trivia questions. If you get all 10 right, I'll give you a grand. It's that easy.
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1: Is you gon' make it rain for these thunder thighs?
0: Yeah, I'm a 10 and a freak.

I'm in my go, yeah, you go, girl. I'm in my go, yeah, you go, girl. Good skin, rich too. Still doing it like went through. Used to have a chip tooth for the synthetic, not a wig glued. I'm a homeowner with a swim pool. Built like figure eight. I'd be intimidated. Team tight, can't penetrate. Many men who minute men ain't any men.

0: still keep following her. Should I unfollow?
1: Of course.
0: Yeah, I like her. I'm gonna keep following.
1: All right. 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Have you ever had an issue over an unfollow? Either you unfollow somebody or they unfollowed you. 866-HUSTLE-8, 866-487-8538. 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You start blocking with people.
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7: Good Wednesday morning. I'm Tatiana Cash with WTOL 11 News. Unfortunately, teenagers in trouble have been running a theme in recent newscasts, and it's why Big Brothers Big Sisters of Northwest Ohio is launching a 7-week program next week to not only keep them engaged, but help them build leadership, social skills, and emotional coping strategies. Additionally, Toledo Police Chief Mike Trenley says officers will increase patrols and curfew sweeps this summer. So those 11 years old and under must be home between 10 and 5 a.m. Kids 11 to 15 must be home between 11 p.m. to 5 a.m. And finally, those 16 and 17 years old must be home by midnight. Any minor out past curfew must be with an adult. A reminder to those living in Waterville this morning, make sure you have your trash can out today because it's the first day of your new garbage collection schedule. Archibald Refuse is taking over for Republic for the city's residential trash and recycling. You'll see crews out starting at 7 a.m. this morning until 5 p.m. this evening. If you haven't received your new Archibald trash bins just yet, the city says keep using your Republic ones until the new cans arrive. This is Tatiana Cash for WTOL.
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Get up. 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

0: mother unfollows me, I will be in my feelings.
1: 866-486-487-8538. Yo, good morning. Who is this? Where you calling from?
2: This Lola. I'm calling from Indianapolis, obviously.
0: Oh, I know that's right.
1: I hear you. I hear you. What? Tell us about that unfollow situation.
2: Unfollowing, man, they mad at you. You feel me? They feel some type of way. We do that when we feel some type of way.
3: Yo.
0: So when's the last time you unfollow somebody?
2: I unfollow all the time.
1: I appreciate you, babe.
2: No problem.
1: Hey, what's your name? Where you calling from?
4: Hey, this is Dejanay. I'm calling from Atlanta.
1: Come on, Dejanay. What happened with your unfollow situation?
4: You're in a relationship, right? And your partner unfollows you on social media, but y'all live in the same house.
0: I've done that before, and I feel like it's perfectly fine.
3: No, it's not.
0: Yes, it is.
4: Perfectly fine.
1: So what happened? You unfollowed your man?
4: No, so we always unfollow each other. Like, we'll follow each other back, unfollow each other. Somebody blocked each other. So it's like we live together, but it still bothered me.
1: Why do y'all do that?
0: Well, she's doing it too. That's the crazy part.
4: Out of retaliation.
1: Oh, my God. This sounds like a toxic social media relationship. Y'all need to get it together, Dejanay.
0: I think it's perfectly normal.
1: They're going to find themselves in some sort of divorce court if they keep that up. You know what I'm saying?
0: You think so?
1: Absolutely. It's starting already.
0: They do need some counseling.
1: Speaking of court, Morning Hustle Courtroom opens up in just a few.
0: Oh, I love that.
1: Defending today.
3: Yeah, right, man. Y'all coming for my client. The federal judge was just... She was in her chambers, and we don't know what she was doing.
0: Yes, we do.
3: Y'all want to say she was having relations.
0: Chambers, are you talking about me?
3: Not you, Judge.
0: Oh, okay.
3: A federal judge
0: in
3: Atlanta.
0: Watch your mouth, okay? Throw you out.
3: She called me, and now I got to defend her. Y'all coming at her wrong.
1: Morning Hustle Court is open in just a minute. Stick around for Defend Your Boy coming up next.
5: We are the Morning Hustle.
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1: Whoa, whoa, whoa, whoa, whoa, whoa.
0: Mr. Hem is here.
1: Whoa, whoa, whoa, whoa, whoa, whoa.
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0: 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Morning Hustle in the building. L'Oreal, Kyle Santillan, Alton Walker, and the Lowdown's coming up next.
1: Well, it looks like cheaters are in luck. And speaking of cheaters, that's exactly what Damian Lillard's ex-wife is saying he did. We'll talk all about that and more coming up in the Lowdown.
0: Stick around. That's going down in 10 minutes.
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3: Here is your WTOL 11 weather forecast. Temperatures warming up for Wednesday. We'll be back into the lower 80s. Plenty of sunshine. And that trend is going to continue leading up through this weekend. In fact, highs will climb even warmer by Thursday into the middle 80s and Friday.

0: Friday into the upper 80s. We're tracking a few showers and storms that will then move in for Saturday. For WTOL 11, I'm meteorologist Davis Wells.
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1: Yeah. Right.
0: Morning Hustle in the Building, man. L'Oreal, Kyle, Santillan, Alton Walker.
1: And you have $1,000 on the line. It could be in your pocket. All you got to do is text cash, C-A-S-H to 71007. 10 questions, 60 seconds. Get them all right. You'll walk away with $1,000. I see them gas prices going up.
2: You might want
1: to do it, okay?
0: Exactly. Yes. All right, single parents, get your phones together. Here's the phone number, 866-HUSTLE-8, 866-487-8538. We want to know, should you ever choose between your significant other and your child?
1: Or did you ever have to? We want to hear about it for shizzle.
0: Come on, man. We know this is touchy right here. So touch those phone numbers and hit us up.
1: Hey.
0: Give us a good... Y'all just call us, man. Let us know what y'all think, all right? It's Morning Hustle.

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0: 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All right. Mona Hustle's in the building. L'Oreal's got the lowdown coming up next. What you got?
1: And it looks like Drake has done it again. And Cassie said, I'm getting the hell up out of here. I don't blame her. We'll talk all about it coming up in the lowdown.
0: That's going down in 10 minutes. Don't move.
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0: mama to call Drake after she allegedly got blocked by Soulja Boy. She said the rent is due and he's not paying up. Apparently, Drake must have had something to do with the whole situation. You think Drake found... She looked just like the other one, so I 100% think that Drake knocked down Soulja Boy baby mom, too.
1: Probably.
0: Does he have no shame?
1: No,
0: look
1: he doesn't.
0: At it. Don't he look like that? She looked like the other ones. Look at it. The ones from yesterday who was Sauce Walker's baby mom. His baby mom looked like this. Yeah, like a dusty white looking girl.
1: Hey, yo.
0: As long as they got a big butt. Anyway, let's move on.
2: You do like big booties.
0: Yeah, I mean, all of them have that in common. But again, they just look like dusty white broads. I don't know. Let's move on. Cassie, she said she is moving out. Well, she has moved out of the state, so you won't be seeing her in America no more. Which is a good thing because she has a lot of lawsuits popping out. Now, there are some people that were involved in the court case that she had against Sean Combs, where she said allegedly at first they were backing her. Mm-hmm. Like, we know that you're a victim in this situation. Whatever you need, I'm on your side. Mm-hmm. And then she got that $20 million and they was like, I'm on the side of you drugged me, ho. And you owe me some money.
1: Right.
0: You get what I'm saying? So now they switched up on her.
1: So obviously. Did.
0: Yeah, don't you think it's because of the money a
1: of
0: little
1: course,
0: bit?
1: Of course.
0: Yeah.
1: Let me get a chunk of that.
0: So I think she's pulling a Russell Simmons and she's like, hey, she didn't even say we're out of the United States. She was right. Like, I'm out of the country. Won't be coming back.
1: Right.
0: Thank you. Good night.
1: Enjoy your life.
0: God bless. Good night. Right. Just like Russell Simmons.
1: Smart.
0: Okay.
1: Sounds smart to me.
0: You think she could dodge these lawsuits, though? You think this will work? Because I think it's only places, certain places like Bali. It ain't Europe. I feel like she still could be served.
1: I mean, I don't know the international laws, but I know she probably did the right thing.
0: You would have been out. I'm L'Oreal. That's the lowdown. You can follow me at Starring L'Oreal. L-O-R-E-L or more on the Hustle Show. And you know that Diddy had that sex tape that recently came out?
1: Yeah.
0: I'm wondering if she's also getting up out of here because we're going to start seeing more. I don't believe we're just only going to see one sex tape. Where's the rest of them?
1: Ooh,
0: they obviously exist.
2: She got 20 million. She probably like, show whatever y'all want.
1: Stick around. When we come back, we're opening up these phone lines. Should you ever have to choose between your partner and your child? We'll get to it. Don't move.
3: Feel the vibe
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9: Good Wednesday morning. I'm Tatiana Cash with WTOL 11 News. Toledo City Council voted to approve a special use permit for a pair of 2-million-gallon water towers in West Toledo. The towers would be on Northover Road near Silver Creek Elementary School. The site is part of a larger $85 million project, which aims to boost the city's water infrastructure. City officials have said the towers are intended to increase water pressure across the system and provide reserve capacity during emergencies or other service disruptions. A piece of American railroad history is rolling into Northwest Ohio this weekend. Union Pacific's Big Boy, which is the world's largest operating steam locomotive, is set to make a stop in Fostoria Saturday. The more than 80-year-old locomotive was built in the 1940s to haul massive freight loads across the American West, but now it's bringing thousands of people to Train City, USA. Fostoria leaders say they have spent the last several weeks preparing the Iron Triangle Park for this historic visit, adding parking options, shuttles, and traffic plans. This is Tatiana Cash with WTO 111 News.
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2: That's right. And we got some money. All you got to do is text CASH, that's C-A-S-H, to 71007.
1: Single parents out there, should you ever have to choose between your child and your partner? 866-HUSTLE-8, 866-487-8538. Let's go ahead and get right to the phone lines. Good morning.
2: Alton said give up on your children.
1: Yeah. Alton's terrible.
3: Give up on them.
1: All right, let's go straight to the phone lines. Good morning. Who is this? Where you calling from?
4: It's T-Baby. I'm calling from east side of Detroit.
1: See, baby, all right, talk to us. What you think about this?
4: So I'm actually, like, kind of going through this situation right now where I'm, like, on the verge of dumping my partner because my oldest son is not taking heed to him, and it's just really frustrating. I don't feel like a person should have

0: Move out.
1: Yeah, get out of here.
0: Keep your man.
1: Thank you, T, baby. Though. Appreciate you.
2: Shut friend. Up, Alton.
1: Thank you for the call.
3: All right.
1: I think you're right. I think you're right, though. Your kids are forever. You know what I mean?
2: Oh, she ain't like that.
1: Yeah, that's a tough one for her.
0: Yeah, nah, that is tough, man.
2: I thought she was going to say he was a little older, though. Yeah. Like, you maybe got to whip that little boy into shape.
1: No,
2: and I don't mean whip.
1: Not over no man.
2: Not over no man, well, but remember, old, yeah. Every time he knows now, oh, I can kind of strong arm my mom into getting this man out of here.
1: Unless you bring a guy around that's worthy of being around your kid.
2: But what if your kid is just like that?
1: That's for y'all to decide. 866-HUSTLE-8, 866-487-8538. Hit us up.
4: Feel the vibe
2: with the morning hustle.

0: thick one. I want the thick one.
1: In the morning. Hey, yo, it's L'Oreal, Kyle, Santillan, Alton Walker.
2: And we got some money for you with the $1,000 cash grab. 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
1: All right, Morning Hustle Show in the building. We're talking about whether or not you should have to choose, or would you choose, or is it an issue choosing between your child and your significant other? You know what I'm saying? Like, say you got a child already and you're dating somebody and there's a lot of friction there. Because Alton said, if you dating him, you're going to have to pick him.
3: Oh, yeah, that child got to go.
1: You can't make somebody do that.
2: That's outrageous.
3: Look, they got some bad kids. Some of these women, they got bad, and they are never going to like me.
2: I do sometimes feel like
3: I'm a good dude.
2: These kids be bad, and they know when this man come, it's going to be some structure,
3: that's
2: something a
3: is.
2: Little different around, and sometimes they'll push back on that.
3: That, I think you just nailed it, because I was in this woman's life. And I used to really, like, discipline this little boy, her son. Like, you couldn't get by. He didn't like it. He didn't like it. He was bad, man.
1: But so the flip side is that we see a lot of people that are dating someone, and they're so caught up in the person that they're dating that they're neglecting their child. They're not paying attention to the child the way they should be. And to your point, if that child is bad, they're not disciplining them like they should.
2: I mean,
1: you need to be spending a little bit more time.

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0: Good morning, it's Didi in the morning, and welcome to the show. It is Wednesday, June 3rd, 2026.
1: Hump, hump.
0: Yes, it is. Everybody is here. Jay Cruz, Trey Gene, comedian, J.J. Williamson.
1: Uh-huh.
0: All right, you guys, on this day, June 3rd, it is National Taylor's Day.
1: Taylor's?
0: Mm-hmm.
2: Shout out to...
1: Oh, Taylor's
2: the
1: clothes. Yeah, okay. I like getting my clothes.
0: Wait, what'd you think it was? The people with the last name Taylor?
1: Yeah, I was just thinking, the whole country of Taylor's, huh?
0: Mm-hmm. No.
1: Crazy. Yeah, I am.
0: No.
1: Crazy.
0: Taylor's. Okay.
1: Taylor.
0: Okay. All right. It's Love Conquers All Day.
1: It does.
3: Mm-hmm. It does, yeah.
1: Do it.
2: Pessimistic.
1: Do it, though. Do it, conquer all.
0: Tell us, Trey. What's wrong?
1: No.
0: Well, Trey, what conquers all?
1: I don't know. Not love, though. It ain't love. I know that much. Once them ladies get mad at you, they be gone.
2: I know what conquers all.
1: they be gone. True.
0: Yeah, what, Cruz?
2: Artillery.
1: Damn.
0: Nah. Okay.
1: He just had to.
0: I don't know what happened here this morning. Let's keep it moving. National Simp Day.
4: Yep.
1: Go ahead.
2: Why, Trey?
1: Yeah. Go ahead.
2: Why, Trey?
1: Just keep it moving.
0: All right. It's National, it's Global Running Day.
1: Okay. That's a good one. Yeah. I like that one.
0: Everybody has a lot of run clubs now. Have y'all noticed that? There's a lot of run clubs all over the country now, which I think is so great, too. Folks need to get in shape, and I like it.
1: Awesome. They're not getting in shape in them run clubs.
0: They
1: flirting.
0: Yes, they are.
1: They trying to love conquer all in them run clubs.
2: Running behind their favorite person.
0: It's a chance to meet somebody. Exactly. All right. Let's celebrate some birthdays. We do that. Here we go. All righty. Let me see. Happy birthday. It goes out to the rapper Dave East.
1: Looking
0: like he could be related to Chris Brown. That's a handsome man.
1: Dave East.
0: Yeah, him and Chris Brown are from the same tribe.
1: If you described
0: Chris Brown, you would be describing Dave East.
1: Aye.
0: He just now put tattoos on his face.
1: He's also a very talented rapper. He's a very talented artist.
0: Mm.
1: Cut it out. Come on. See, you worry about the wrong thing.
0: All right.
1: Come on now.
0: And then happy birthday goes out to our former first lady, Jill Biden.
1: Hey, okay, JB.
0: Yep, Jill Biden.
1: JB.
0: All right, let's do this. We kick the show off with early morning memes. Here we go. Mine is pretty simple. Mine just says this. I would never be able to be a cop because what you mean we just found $20 million and I got to turn all this in?
1: Facts.
2: Damn.
0: No, I can't be a cop. Couldn't do it.
1: That would be.
2: All right, y'all, if you're a dad, I'm a dad. If your kids are with you right now and you want to tell them a dad joke, feel free to use it.
1: Let's go, Cruz.
2: They might not like it. If a woman marries a man who already has a grandchildren, does she become an Instagram?
0: Okay. That's stupid.
1: Yeah,
0: that was Instagram.
1: Instagram.
2: Instantly, your grandma.
0: All righty.
1: Okay.
0: Trey, what you got?
1: All right, I got one. Women be like, we used to talk. I'd be like, whoa, slow down, experiment 626. I don't know you. I don't know you,
2: baby. How dare you?
1: Yeah, I don't know you.
2: He gave her a number.
1: Hell no. Nah. All right, here we go. She mad because I used two of her weeds to get the cornbread out the oven. Stop tripping.
0: Her weeds.
1: To get the cornbread out the oven. Not her weeds. Yeah, they were thick.
2: They can take it.
1: They can take it.
0: All right.
1: Yeah, they can take it.
0: All righty. There it is. That's how we kick the show off with early morning memes. Coming up this morning, join in on our dope discussion. Can your partner be high value without money? Let's talk about that. Plus, JJ's getting a lot off his chest this morning with his latest episode of
1: I'll Be Damned.
0: And we got more money for you inside our $1,000 Minute Game. So here we go. Get ready for a great day, y'all. Here we go. It's Wednesday, hump day, DD in the morning. 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

0: Morning, guys. Listen, Cruz says that he needs to talk to us about some good news. He says there's so much good news going around the world. You know, all we get is we're bombarded with bad news, horrible story, people fighting with each other, people debating over somebody's hairstyle. we're getting into debates over who owns their masters. Guess what? There's some real news going around. Good news. What's wrong, JJ?
1: Hey, we even debating who's a doctor, who's not a doctor.
0: Right.
2: Facts. I ain't gonna lie to you. I done said hormuz more than I done ever said hormuz a day in my life.
0: Thank you.
3: And listen, sometimes, like Didi was saying,
0: I saw a baby. Hey, Trey, I saw a baby named hormuz. I said, no,
1: I ain't gonna lie, that's a good name, though.
4: Right.
3: I like
1: but
3: it.
1: But is the baby stuck?
3: Is it stuck? It can't move.
1: It can't move.
3: All right. Focus. All right, see, we have enough bad. Let's get some good in our life. I got some information that you might not be aware of.
2: Okay.
3: Did you know in Japan, scientists have achieved a major breakthrough and successfully removed an extra chromosome that could do away with Down syndrome?
2: Oh, wow. They have some advancements. I heard they have a, I don't know if it's a pill or if it's a regimen that you can do. It basically has you grow back your teeth.
3: I saw that post the other day.
2: You saw that?
3: So a third set of teeth almost.
2: Everybody who missing that side tooth might be able to get it back.
3: Look at Jesus.
0: Please. Now that pill right there need to sell out.
2: Shut up.
3: It's going to. You know it is. All right, so here's another thing. This is cool. This happened in the U.S. So by the end of 2026, new eye drops are made to improve close-up vision for up to 10 hours.
2: Oh, wow.
3: So it's not permanent, but imagine a couple eye drops, your eyes work really good up close things for 10 hours straight.
2: Imagine when the eye drops wear off and you driving.
0: Oh, no. Oh,
2: right. Hell no.
0: Imagine you got to put your glasses back on.
2: Oh, God.
3: All right. So check this one out. Scientists are creating a living structure made of beta cells that responds to glucose levels, a breakthrough that could one day eliminate the use for insulin and diabetes.
2: Okay, that's
3: like
2: dope.
3: Totally getting rid of it. How many people you know suffer from diabetes?
2: Oh, yeah.
4: Yes.
3: Especially in the black community. So that's a really dope one. I love that one.
2: Yeah.
3: Check this one out. In Brazil, researchers are developing something, I can't name the word. It's a vaccine designed to block the effects of crack cocaine. The sensation, the addictive part of crack and cocaine, it blocks it so you can't get addicted to it.
2: I ain't gonna lie to you. People still on crack?
4: Yeah.
3: You know what? That's a really good question.
1: Look, I ain't seen nobody on crack since New Jack City.
2: Nah, for real.
3: That's a really good point.
2: You gonna pay for your sins, you know?
1: Just be calling me.
0: Y'all are horrible.
3: For real. For the addiction implications, this is amazing, though, right? Somebody who's addicted, they can take
2: this. 100%.
3: In France, they have pretty much developed a synthetic heart.
2: Mm.
3: If somebody needed a heart transplant, you can't get it. They've developed one that they're saying in a couple of years is really going to be full-fledged working.
2: See, I don't know about this type of stuff. Just like in China, they developed that synthetic sun. You remember they came out with that video where it was like a sun that they had created and engineered? I don't know about this stuff, man.
3: So no synthetic? If you couldn't get a heart, you wouldn't take a synthetic one if you needed to stay alive?
2: Hell nah. No. Turn me into iRobot.
1: Yeah, yeah.
0: Are we serious? They'll control where you go, when you don't go.
2: Right.
0: When you
2: get it?
0: Nah.
2: Right. Cut his TV off. No, do me like that.
3: Okay, and lastly, this is kind of dope. They're developing here in the next few years roads for fast walking people and slow walking people. Because it can cause you anxiety if you're walking behind somebody who's too slow and you want to. So there's going to be specifically two lanes for slower walking and faster walking people to help people with anxiety. You'll see those popping up here pretty soon. So there's some things, good news coming around the world so you can have something good to talk about.
2: I like it. Okay.
0: I don't know if it was good news, but it was just weird. We just call it weird news.
2: Weird news.
3: Okay.
0: Facts. Thank you for that, Cruz.
3: I'll focus on the food.
0: It's Didi in the morning.
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3: All right, y'all. This right here is Zicky. Zicky, hit us up. Hey, girl.
4: Hey.
3: So you said you wanted to make somebody mad, huh?
4: Yes, I do.
3: Girl, who you want to make mad?
4: My aunt. I'm going to tell our cable people called me. They going up on our cable.
3: Oh, you're going to tell her the cable people called you, and they're going up on her cable. All right.
4: Hello.
5: Laura?
4: Huh?
5: Did you put me down for a reference for your cable?
4: No, hell no.
5: Well, they called me and said you were answering the phone, the lady on the phone.
4: Nobody ain't called me.
6: Are
4: you on the phone? Hello?
6: Hello, Miss Lois.
4: Uh-huh.
6: Well, how are you doing today?
4: I'm doing fine. You?
6: I'm doing amazing. Now,

0: This is Mr. Witherspoon. I'm just letting you know we're going up on your bill.
1: I say if you do, you can keep this undergone. I ain't
0: supposed to
1: pay no more.
0: Excuse me, ma'am. It's kind of hard for me to understand you. Do you have your teeth in your mouth?
1: I ain't got no damn false teeth. Can't you understand me?
0: Ooh, it was kind of hard, but I understand you now. I'm letting you know we're going up $42 a month.
1: I bet you're telling me the lie.
0: I'm just letting you know I'm telling you the truth.
1: I'm paying $78 a damn dollar now. What you talking about? $46 more.
0: No, I didn't say $46. I said $42. Now, you can take $4 off that thing. You know what? You kind of getting a little nasty.
1: You here too, damn it, damn.
0: You know what? Look here, you old witch. You're getting a little nasty. You gon' pay.
1: Bro, you old slut if I'm a witch.
0: You know what? If I'm a slut, guess what? Your mama want to.
1: You don't put my mother up in no motherfucking shit.
0: All right, whatever. Regardless, we gon' cut your cable.
1: Oh, see, hey, you cut it out. Well, I saved my motherfucking money anyway.
0: Nah, I don't think you understand. We gon' cut your cable out right now. You will not be able to watch regular TV.
1: You figuring out
0: I
1: paid for this month.
0: I mean, look here, regardless if you paid, we're going to cut your cable off. You ain't going to be able to watch none of them shows. Price is right. Let's make a deal. 1,000 Pyramid Game over.
1: Dude, come on over here.
0: Regardless, you too slow. If I did come over there, I ain't going to feel it. You too slow.
1: You live.
2: Lois.
1: What?
2: I got to talk to you, girl. You on the Mad Minute. Oh, boy. It's a joke, Lois.
1: Well, man, don't round me up like this in the morning.
2: Yeah, guys. Girl, I ain't heard that in forever, old sea hag.
1: Man, don't do me like this.
2: That's your name. Zicky did you like that. Zicky did that.
1: Duck up a beat your
3: ass. Get in on the fun and prank call someone you know. Tell us how at ddmakesmelaugh.com.

0: All right, I got to stop everything right now. And I know y'all were liking that song, but we got to get into some great hot topics right now. Because academics, y'all, this man here, what does he have against Jay-Z? Oh, no, no. He has nothing against Jay-Z. They say he's just a super fan of Drake, ain't he?
1: Yeah, he got something for Drake.
0: Boy, boy, boy. Can we get into the hot? Yeah, let's get into the hot topics, y'all. Here we go.
2: If you're talking about it, Dee's talking about it. Hot Topics on Dee in the Morning.
0: Before we get into that whole conversation, let's please get into the conversation about Deion Sanders' son, Shador. Can we talk about this?
3: Man, prime time. Deion himself, you know, his son, Shador, is the quarterback for the Cleveland Browns. Man, he's been getting a lot of slack because he got drafted real late. But Deion let you know, hey, my son got paid.
4: I just had a kid that made the most money in the history of the NFL in sales. That one even includes jerseys.

0: club appearances.
1: Yeah, they say it's all basically based off of like royalties and player marketing payments is what it is. So it's not just jerseys. Dang. Yeah. Yeah. Jersey might be
2: that's
1: a whole
2: pretty
1: other
2: big
1: number.
2: Though. That is. I mean, I gotta clap.
3: Yeah, you gotta show him some love for that.
1: 100%.
3: Yeah, for real.
2: Yeah.
3: That man got that money.
2: Didn't we watch that though? Because Deion's children are just like him. I mean, they are marketing geniuses. They figured it out.
3: Yeah.
2: No. Doesn't one brother do something like that, has his own clothing line. I mean, you're seeing them do a lot of good stuff like that.
1: And then they were also saying too that Shador, keep in mind, is a fifth round pick doing this. And he just passed Tom Brady's record.
0: That part.
1: As well. So.
0: That part.
1: A lot happening for Shador.
2: Let's talk about academics, y'all. Let's talk about that.
1: Man, so I think me and you might go different ways on this one. Didi, I'm curious to hear your opinion on it, too. DJ Academics was shooting for his his homeboy. My man. For his homeboy, Drake. He basically was saying, you know, now that Drake and Jay-Z are, like, back beefing with each other again, one of their royalties and one of their, like, catalogs is clearly worth more than the other.
4: Jay-Z's entire catalog is $8 million per day. Drake's entire catalog is $72 million. That's the point. If I had to tell you that this is giving you $8 per day and this gives you $72 per day, who do you think is worth f***ing more? It's clearly Drake. So this idea where Jay-Z takes 20 years to get his masters back, yeah, your masters is an $8 million a day masters versus Drake, that's $72 million a day. Drake catalog is 9 times more in streams it's bringing in per day. Is it hard to tell what's worth more?
3: I ain't know that. I wonder.
2: I mean, I get that, and I hear that, but I also am hearing a person who, like, when's the last time Jay-Z dropped an album necessarily? Right. I mean, Jay-Z's been in the game so long. Right. We're talking about age difference. It's like, come on.
1: That's you
2: know
1: point.
2: What I mean? Like,
0: and different eras,
2: still,
0: too. Yeah.
2: We got us a billionaire. We got, you know, it's almost like, stop everybody trying to compare the two, because I think there's no comparison, and I think sometimes you got to look at others and say some of them are the blueprint, and some just can follow the blueprint and break it. I mean, it is what it is. You know, hey, I'm gonna get out of this. I'm not in this one. I just feel like
1: no beef.
2: I'm out. But I did see something that Academics was talking about. Not owning your masters wasn't a flex or something like that. Did I hear that too?
1: Oh, I didn't hear him say that one. I'd like to know his logic on that because I thought it was.
2: Yeah,
1: what I've heard.
2: By the way, this whole thing with Jay-Z and the hair and everything else, man, I'm watching people just debate that. Y'all seeing all of this? How everybody's debating everything the man has done? To me, the relevance is still there, though. I say, God dang it, you're still talking about it.
1: Wolves howling at the moon is what they used to say. Wolves howling at the moon. That's all it is.
3: They be trying to find the little sting, man. They talk about that hair, how he was dressed, how old he looked. They were even counting the belt loops, where the belt loop was on his pants. I'm like, come on, man. Stop looking at Jay like this.
1: Oh, Lord.
2: Now, did anybody see something with LeBron James releasing a statement talking about how him and Drake ain't friends and never were?
1: Oh, I ain't see him release a statement. He did post Jay-Z's freestyle.
0: Never were.
1: Yeah. Yeah.
2: Okay.
1: Yeah.
2: Well, I think, man, I'm going to say it's a statement, but he had something on his page. I'll let y'all see it and you tell me if you think it's real because we got to get into that conversation later. And then finally, let's talk about Plies, y'all. Let's talk about him.
0: So a lot of people saw this Diddy and Daphne and that porn star video, right? Even my own brother called me talking about you need to go watch it. Well, Plies saw it and he said he ain't that freaky.
5: It ain't no motherfucking way. It ain't no way. You get naked to see another put horse in your mother. Bro, ain't no motherfucking way. Go sit in the corner and watch it that you with. Tell another how much she love the baby. Bro, I say, what kind of is this?
1: Aye.
2: There he goes.
1: I knew it.
2: Tickle me Elmo.
1: I knew it.
2: All right. Y'all agree with them?
0: Oh yeah. That's a whole nother level of freaky for me. No, to each their own when it comes to sex. But.
3: Yeah, it is. But Plies' voice, you right. That voice ain't like he got the longest string in his back.
1: Not the string.
2: All right, hey, listen, everybody. Those right there are your hot topics coming up. The king of reality on the way. It's Didi in the morning.
6: Now let me down to sleep. Now let me down to sleep. Yeah, I pray to Lord my soul to keep. Yeah, like a locksmith, I got the key. Pull up, make I bleed. I got what I overseas. Drive by like NBA.

0: Good morning, Dee Dee, in the morning on this, what is today, everybody? Is it Wednesday?
1: Wednesday, old hump day.
0: Damn, I'm behind on time. Hey, real quick, I really am. By the way, let me shout out to everybody in Chicago. Today, I'm going to the Obama New Museum. They're giving everybody a sneak peek, press sneak peek. So I will be doing that, and I'll tell you guys all about the, a lot of people say it's a monstrosity, but anyway, I'll let you guys see what's behind the doors of this new museum. But in the meantime, Trey G is here to tell us what is trending today. What you got?
1: Hey, so ASAP Rocky is trending. He's opening up about the whole incident of somebody shooting up their house. You know, him and Rihanna had a stalker, basically, that fired a automatic weapon at their home not too long ago in Beverly Hills. Well, now he's opening up with Vibe magazine and saying that, you know, that was a really messed up situation. He said they robbed him of his peace and happiness at his home. He said, I don't want to be robbed of peace and joy with my family, is what ASAP was saying. So, yeah. Pretty much Lisette Ortiz was the lady who fired the shot at their house. I mean, I think she still has ongoing litigation going on. So we'll see how it play out. But he's speaking out about it.
0: Dang.
1: Yeah.
0: By the way, somebody just ran it down. I didn't know that Rihanna used to mess around also with Travis Scott.
1: Oh, I never heard that.
0: All right, that's another story. They were saying that, I guess they...
2: Where'd you get that tidbit?
0: I swear.
1: Who is these insiders that you know?
2: I'll tell you.
0: What the hell? I found this. We'll have to have that conversation because I did not know. And isn't ASAP accused of Travis and them stealing each other's looks? Anyway, we'll get into that another time. Hey, on the way, everybody, the king of reality TV, Carlos King, is going to join us, one of the producers from the original producers of Real Housewives of Atlanta. He's on the way. It's Dee Dee in the morning.
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2: Whoa, whoa, whoa, whoa, whoa.
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0: 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Somebody tell them people Mr. Him is here.
1: Whoa, whoa, whoa, whoa, whoa, whoa.
0: Mr. Him is here.
1: Whoa, whoa, whoa, whoa, whoa, whoa.
0: Mr. Him.
2: Hot Squad DJs, let's go.

0: Good morning. It's Dee Dee in the morning, and everybody is here. There is Jay Cruz, also Trey G, and comedian J.J. Williamson. Yep. Let's have a conversation about something. You know, our producer Tracy and I and Breeze, we've got into a big debate about a high-value partner because, you know, remember everybody comes talking about that, like high value. Everybody talks about who's high value, who's low value, and this and that. What's high value to you guys? What's a high-value partner? Good Trey. I know you know, Trey.
1: What's high value? Mm. I think that's different for everybody. Yeah. It looks different for everybody.
0: Yeah, but for you?
1: Yeah, for me personally, high value is somebody that adds and not subtracts.
2: Mm. I think, perfect.
1: Yeah, awesome. I think somebody who adds and not subtracts. I think in every sense of that, you know, saying too, they are considerate. They are compassionate. They are nurturing. You know what I'm saying? I think.
0: I love the way you say
1: thoughtful.
0: Yeah, I like that. Where you say,
1: Yeah.
2: It's something about that,
0: It's the way you say it.
2: Yeah, I don't even know what the first letter on that was.
0: Yeah, I don't know how to spell it, huh?
1: Don't entertain it. Don't entertain it. Because she be trying to make fun of me on the cool, and I don't like that.
0: Look at JJ.
1: See?
2: What's the first letter?
1: See?
0: All right. But I like that. I like your definition.
1: Who's thoughtful. Mm-hmm. I think it's stuff that money can't buy.
0: All right. What about you, Cruz? High value.
3: A person with unwavering morals.
2: Damn, you ain't got to go that deep.
3: It's true, though.
0: Unwavering morals.
3: Because I look at Amanda Panda and I say all the time, if I leave this earth, I know I left my kids with somebody who would not break when it comes to morals.
1: Yeah, it's real. Oh.
3: So that's it.
1: Oh, wow. Take care of the baby.
3: It's a tough world.
0: So you realize you have a high-value woman at home.
3: Absolutely.
0: 100%. You think she thinks you're a high value?
3: Why would she be with me if I wasn't? She hasn't worked a day in her life. My kids need for nothing. I just told you earlier, everything I do in my life, on the show, I'm an egomaniac, but in my life at home, I put them first always.
1: Come on. He say at home, I'm a problem solver. Yeah. Huh. Problem solver.
0: I don't know.
2: Somebody that don't stress me out, man. You know, somebody that's gonna bring some more smiles to
1: the damn.
2: Hold on, playboy.
1: Damn.
2: Don't stress me out now. He said, we done with you.
1: Yeah.
2: My bad. Let me get mine off.
1: Yeah, let me go get mine.
0: Be quiet.
2: Yeah. Cause we're gonna be going to break soon, so let me go say something. Let me go get a little cone in. Cause that's all y'all left me was a little cone. Let me get my little snippet in real quick.
0: Okay, so go ahead, JJ.
2: Hey, man, good Lord, man.
0: Go ahead.
2: Somebody bring a smile to your face, man. You know, somebody that's going to bring something to the table that you may be lacking.

0: I may be lacking something. I need somebody else to bring it, you know, bring it to the table, that what I need for my life.
1: So you guys don't think that a high value person involves any money whatsoever? A person doesn't have to have money to be considered high value?
2: No. Like a diploma or money or like a good job, a title. I don't feel like those things make you high value.
1: You don't?
2: Not to me.
1: I do.
3: Second most important is looks.
1: Second
3: looks. Most important has to be looks.
1: And that makes you high value?
3: Yes,
1: your looks?
3: To you, and beauty's in the eye of the beholder. Wait, you have to be attracted to that person.
1: Being a high value person requires you to have looks.
3: And the beauty is the eye of the beholder. Be attractive to somebody.
1: All right.
2: You on your own on that one,
3: bro. No, looks, not looks at all, just looks. Oh, that's a beautiful person. I'm just saying, you need to have looks, right? Mm-mm. Yes, you do.
1: All right.
0: Like my friend right now, man, she has escalated my life to the top tier, man.
1: So just, she's high value to you.
0: She's very high value, and man, and she don't have to bring a quarter. So it'd be nice to have a dime, though. But
2: you think that somebody that has those things, like that has maybe a good job title or degree, things like that, they would be considered high value in your opinion?
1: I think you need all of it, but I do believe there's a part of that high value, and how they take care of themselves and how they can take care of you.
2: I can understand
1: that's a high value person to me. How they take care of themselves, how they've elevated themselves in life, how they have achieved certain things, how they there's a lot to it. So I'm curious about this then, everybody. Can your partner be high value without money? And how?
2: High value without money.
1: And how? That's what we want to know. Can your partner be high value? You think they're high value without money? And how is that? How is that possible?
2: I say yes.
1: Okay, and you tell me how it's possible if they're high value without money. Yeah. You guys let me know right now. 833, talk to Dee Dee.
0: That's 833-825-5233.
1: It's Dee Dee in the morning.
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That's what this did to you. 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

0: It's Dee Dee in the morning. You guys, let's have a conversation about a high-value partner. The definition of a high-value partner, is it somebody with financial stability? Some people say that's what it is. Financial stability is high value.
1: Hmm.
0: Some people believe that. And
2: I mean,
0: if you don't, can your partner be high value without money?
1: Yes.
2: Yes.
1: Mm-hmm. Absolutely.
3: Absolutely.
0: Hey, Keith?
4: So, yeah, most definitely your partner can be high value without having any money because, you know, knowledge is

0: a lot of power. And, you know what I'm saying? Mm-hmm. So, like, you know, if your partner can have knowledge and everything like that, they can put you on game on a lot of things. You know what I'm saying?
1: Now, hold on a second, Steve/Keith. Keith, but for real, you guys going to take, as a man, you really going to take that knowledge from that woman? Because, you know, my God, some of y'all don't want to hear nothing from a woman.
2: Dang.
0: Yeah, of course, bro. You know what I'm saying? We just have to sit here and listen, you know what I'm saying? I mean, that's just how human nature, you know, we all learn, and you know what I'm saying? We all have to evolve as a person and as a human being. Mm-hmm.
1: Are you in a relationship?
0: Learn from each other.
1: Keith,
0: I'm in a marriage.
1: You're married? Yeah, how long have y'all been married?
0: We've been married for 3 years. Mm-hmm. Two to 3 years, and then been together for 6 years. We just had an anniversary a couple of days ago. So big shout out to my wife, Sade. I love you so much.
1: Oh, beautiful. She's a high value woman, huh?
2: See you there.
0: Yeah, most definitely. High value woman. You know, she, you know what I'm saying? And she definitely appreciates everything I do, and I appreciate everything that she does.
1: Oh, that's beautiful. Up, I love that. Love All right. It. Congrats on the marriage and everything. I'm glad y'all do well. Thank you very much, sir. Hey, good morning. Hi. Who's this?
3: This is Keith.
1: Hey, Keith. Keith, listen, I just had another Keith. Just, you know, Keith's a popular name today.
4: Yeah, right.
1: Anyways, hey, listen, Keith, high value partner. Some people say high value with somebody with financial stability. Can your partner be high value without money?
3: I think if you're, from a man's point of view, yes. I mean, they can definitely be without money, because man doesn't look for a woman that has money.
1: Mm.
3: But from a woman's perspective, she's looking for more stability.
2: That's a good point.
1: Okay, so what is high value to you? If it's not money in a woman, and men don't look for women with money, you said. If it's not money.
3: Sort of like Trey G, you know, just inner peace and just, you know, bring something with you, not take away from what I already have.
1: Mm-hmm. Okay. Yeah, all right,
2: a multiplier.
1: All right. A multiplier.
2: He said
1: okay.
2: A multiplier.
1: All
2: yeah,
1: right.
2: For
1: well,
2: sure.
1: Thank you. Thank you for that. I like that. Hold on a second. Here is Erica. Erica, what do you think? High value partner. Can your partner be high value without money?
5: Absolutely, yes.
1: Mm-hmm. And how? In which way?
5: A person could be high value without money is through their mindset.
1: Mm-hmm.
5: You know, their character, their wisdom, their integrity, their work ethic, emotional intelligence, anything, you know, that caused them to be high value, because the money will come after.
1: Mm-hmm.
6: Now, can you paint a picture of what does that look like when you live with a man like that?
5: So, I mean, if he's broke and his mindset on the mindset of he's speaking positive, or he's on a level of he's already have money, that mindset is everything.
2: Right, right.
5: Because he's bringing value to you.
2: Right. Not
5: even
2: only
5: though you may be in a, you know, in a tough situation, but you know, y'all grow together towards the mindset. Everything starts with your mind.
2: And not only that, if he broke and you doing all the work as the woman, he gonna make sure when you get home you got food on that table. He gonna be cooking that hamburger.
6: I would hope so. Yeah,
2: yeah,
6: sure.
2: He gonna be cooking all that hamburger helper while you gone.
6: Cleaning
2: house gonna be spotless.
6: Picking up the kids.
2: That's high value.
6: Yeah, for sure.
2: Consider it. Come on now.
1: Makes sense.
2: Yeah.
1: All right, Erica, thank you for your call. She's stumped. All right. Hey, listen.
2: I ain't lying.
1: Okay. All right.
2: When no lie to.
1: The definition of high-value partner, some people say it's financial stability. What do you think? Can your partner be high-value without money? What are your thoughts? 833, talk to Dee Dee.
4: That's 833-825-5233.
1: It's Dee Dee in the morning.
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9: Good Wednesday morning. I'm Tatiana Cash with WTOL 11 News. Unfortunately, teenagers in trouble have been running a theme in recent newscasts, and it's why Big Brothers Big Sisters of Northwest Ohio is launching a 7-week program next week to not only keep them engaged, but help them build leadership, social skills, and emotional coping strategies. Additionally, Toledo Police Chief Mike Trenley says officers will increase patrols and curfew sweeps this summer. So those 11 years old and under must be home between 10 and 5 a.m. Kids 11 to 15 must be home between 11 p.m. to 5 a.m. And finally, those 16 and 17 years old must be home by midnight. Any minor out past curfew must be with an adult. A reminder to those living in Waterville this morning, make sure you have your trash can out today because it's the first day of your new garbage collection schedule. Archibald

0: old refuse is taking over for Republic for the city's residential trash and recycling. You'll see crews out starting at 7 a.m. this morning until 5 p.m. this evening. If you haven't received your new Archibald trash bins just yet, the city says keep using your Republic ones until the new cans arrive. This is Tatiana Cash with WTOL 11.
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0: the king of reality TV, everybody. Lord. Carlos King is with us this morning.
1: El Rey.
0: So here's another question. Has reality, is it hard for you guys even to get somebody who's going to be authentic? Because I'm going to tell you what I've seen like ever since Brittany. It was not Brittany. What's the girl that used to be on the New York one? She did the skinny margarita. And at that point, everybody's
2: Bethany
0: Frankel. Yeah. So now everybody wants to get on a reality show because they want to, you know, extend their brand or do something else. So it never feels authentic anymore. Is that harder to find now that everybody sees her success or even Nene's success? And really, they're just wanting. There you go. Look, you see it.
2: Yes.
0: So it's hard to produce now, right?
2: Yes. Oh, 100%. The reason why earlier when you guys asked, do you guys get into it? And I say yes, is because the funniest thing that I get from some cast members is, this is my real life. I don't want to talk about it.
3: Mm.
2: And I sit back and laugh and say, what an oxymoron. Mm. This is a reality show you signed up for.
3: Right.
2: So because it's too real, you want to dictate what you want to talk about. And that's not fair because to your point, Didi, Bethany Frankel came on talking about how poor she was. Mm-hmm. You saw her talk about what's going on with her mother and how she was, her childhood was. And, you know, when she, when her water broke, she called the producer before she called her doctor.
0: Damn. Oh, wow.
2: because she said, I'm aware this is the money shot.
0: Mm.
3: Right.
2: And she said, come shoot this puddle of water.
0: Oh my God.
2: I'll let you guys in. And that's why she became a woman who sold her business for $100 million. So I tell people that can be you.
4: Right.
2: But sure, you have to be authentic. And the problem is, you're right, Didi, it's extremely difficult to find women who are authentic because they think they know it all by watching the show. And that's why you see some of these women not make it past first season because they come on being like, oh, I could do Atlanta Housewives. That stuff looks easy. And, you know, I'm aware. That stuff. I can't tell you how many women y'all have never seen on the show because we got rid of them because they did not have what it took to make it past their first scene.
4: Right. Makes sense.
0: So now let's talk about this. You're on tour. You and Nene Leakes are on tour. Tell us about this tour.
2: It's called the Queen and King of Reality Show Tour. And what it is a celebration of people who either love her or me or the both of us. And what we're doing is we are celebrating the genre of our career. So you get an opportunity to see Nene's greatest hits. So imagine going to a Beyonce concert where she's performing your favorite songs and you sing along with it. We are playing clips from Nene's greatest moments on the show.
4: Oh, wow.
2: And we're talking about behind the scenes tea of where she was at that moment, her insight. And then we also talk about current events. So we are talking about this season of Housewives of Atlanta. We talk about dating, relationships. We get questions from the audience. We give advice. So it's a 2-hour show to where you're going to laugh, drink. Nene loves to pour her Moet in the glasses of the audience. And it's a fun time.
0: Okay. Give me your thoughts on the cast and everybody this year. On a scale of 1 to 10, 10 being the best, what do you rate the show this year?
2: 10.
0: You think it's a 10?
2: I love it.
0: Okay, Michelle, add it to the show. What do you give her on a scale of 1 to 10?
2: I work with K. Michelle first.
0: Oh, okay.
2: First season, 11 Hip Hop Atlanta. And to see how my girl has grown into being a housewife, I love it for her. It's a whole new world for her. Mm-hmm. So my advice to the audience is give her some grace.
0: Mm-hmm.
2: This is like her college experience after being the popular girl in high school, 11 Hip Hop.
4: Okay.
2: So she's trying to navigate through a lot, but I love her and I think she's doing a great job.
0: What about Pinky Cole?
2: Yeah, she's going to have a lot to answer to when it comes to the reunion because Portia has to go naked hair, bundles that grossed $10 million last year.
0: Dang.
2: So these women work.
4: Oh, last question. Would you give Dr. Cheyenne Bryant a reality show after all the stuff that's been going on with her?
0: Boy.
3: Absolutely.
0: Heck yeah.
2: Absolutely.
0: I love her. I don't care what nobody says.
2: I love her too. Mm-hmm. I checked in with her last week to make sure her mental health is okay.
4: Okay.
0: Mm-hmm. But when you checked in, you didn't say, show me proof that you're a doctor?
2: No, I'll wait until she comes to my podcast for that.
4: Come on.
1: Hey, real quick, man. So you got all these hot shows, man. You got all these hot shows on different platforms. Since we are the number one morning show the world.
0: The fastest growing,
1: number one in the world.
0: 90 cities.
1: Go ahead and give us the exclusive. What is Carlos King working on next?
0: Oh, I thought you were going to say, give us a show.
3: Yeah, I said, give us a show, dude.
0: I was like,
3: what are you?
1: Carlos, man, they

0: The vibe, man. Go ahead, man.
1: What? Damn.
2: Well, we have a new show called Bill Collector Birmingham, and let's just say I'm working on, you know, we may have an announcement soon.
0: Okay.
2: About some stuff.
1: We're on a station there in Birmingham, Jackson. Mm-hmm. We're on in Atlanta. Mm-hmm. We're on in Dallas. You need to start giving us a little bit more exclusives here, Carlos. We need more exclusives, please.
2: Let's make it happen.
1: Look, our people will talk to your people.
3: That's what I'm talking about.
2: I love that. Let's do it.
1: Because we also got Chicago, Milwaukee, Pittsburgh. We're on there, all those cities. So you need to give give us the scoop, Carlos, please.
2: Come on. I got you, Dee Dee, baby. All right.
1: The king of reality TV, Mr. Carlos King.
0: All right, Carlos. Thank you.
1: It's Dee Dee in the morning.
2: You're welcome, man. Thank you.

0: Carlos, please.
1: Come on, come on. I got you, Didi, baby. All right, I got you.
0: The king of reality TV, yes. Mr. Carlos King.
2: All right, Lowe's.
3: Thank you.
0: It's Didi in the morning.
1: You're welcome, man. Thank you.
2: I heard what you said through the grapevine. Funny thing about your problems, they ain't mine. Staying up through the late night. 20 seconds to game time. Getting religious with it. Time crossing these state lines. Working hard through the late nights.

grapevine. Funny thing about your problems, they ain't mine. Staying up through the late night, 20 seconds to game time. Getting religious with it, time crossing these state lines. Work on

0: Hey, good morning. It's Dee Dee in the morning. Listen, we got to get right into our hot topics, everybody, because we have got to talk about Corey Holcomb has something to say about Dr. Cheyenne Bryant.
1: Yeah.
0: Where is she right now, by the way? Where is Dr. Bryant? That's all I want to know. But he had something to say about her, and you already know it's getting ready to be controversial. Let's get into it.
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0: Before we get to that, can we talk about the bear that was in Japan that actually started fighting people? Take a listen.
4: Video from Japan, a bear on a rampage, injuring four people in a residential area in Fukushima. Surveillance video shows the bear chasing that worker at a steel company, and you saw it, threw him to the ground. The bear ran toward the building where it attacked other workers. Two people were injured nearby. Police and firefighters are still looking for that bear. Japan's bear population is surging, with 13 people killed in the last year bear attacks.
5: They got a bear problem?
6: Oh, hell no.
5: Oh, hell no.
6: You know, bears are surprisingly fast, too. Like, you can try to outrun a bear, you're not going to outrun a bear.
7: Trey, great point. Never straight, go zigzag when you run from them.
6: Even
0: That's what I heard.
6: They can climb, too, like climb trees and stuff like that. Oh, my God. But, hey, I'm telling you, if a bear get at you, you might as well go call the upper room.
7: Get some bear mace.
6: Yeah, book your hotel. Because you going fast.
7: Bye-bye.
8: And look, when I saw the story, I found out the man that bear was chasing had a knee replacement, but he forgot he was quick as hell.
6: Shut up.
8: On that bear, man. I'm telling you, man, leave them bears alone,
7: man. It'll change
8: you. Yes, indeed. It'll change you. Yeah.
0: The next thing we got to talk about would have to be Corey Holcomb. He has something to say about Dr. Cheyenne Bryant. Take a listen.
9: And we look at psychopath like it's a word one way, but a psychopath, the definition of a psychopath, she checks all the boxes. I encourage people to look up what a psychopath is. She checks a lot of the boxes for a psychopath. Nothing that she's done.
10: Right.
9: And she knows she was capping.
11: You also said she was a lesbian. Right?
9: That's out there too. I wish she would challenge me on that because I'm telling you, there's some people who used to be out here in the streets with her. And if I drop names, she'll probably just shut up.
6: Yo. Corey talking. He talking a lot more humble now.
8: Yeah. He has to break it down just a tad bit. I believe that's one of the reasons why he's not asking her to come on Corey's show, because, you know, Corey.

0: go off.
1: Oh yeah, for sure.
0: He'll go off. So right now he's still, you know, he's still in the hot seat right now for what his situation was going on. So yeah, he got to be careful.
2: Was his situation?
0: His situation was he had allegations, man, that he had, it's a video surface that he mushed and pushed another comedian named Christina Payne, man. Uh-huh. So he got a lot of slack from that right there, man. Got canceled a lot. Some of his shows got canceled, man. So he's trying to build his reputation back up right now.
1: I ain't gonna lie to you. I did also see that Dr. Cheyenne Bryant liked that video on social media of him of him talking about her.
3: Unbothered.
1: Yeah, so she getting into her petty bag a little bit.
2: Right. Yeah. Finally, I guess Cam Newton sat down with Young Miami, right?
1: Young Miami. One of the hottest rappers in the country right now, Young Miami. Ooh.

0: That might be the song of the summer. I'm sorry to say.
1: Might be.
0: That might be the song of the summer.
2: They said that.
0: Yes. Well, now, Carisha Please, Young Miami, she is sitting down with Cam Newton on his Funky Fridays show, and they were talking about the struggles of men.
3: No matter what's going on in life, men focus on themselves.
4: That's not true. That's not true. I worry about me because I know who I affect. And if I'm not right, everything that I touch, everything that I'm around is not going to be right. I have to be selfish because if I'm not selfish, I have to be in tune with my emotions. I have to be in tune with my actions, and it inevitably will impact everybody else. Society can feel sorry for a woman. As a man, if I'm wallowing in my own sorrow and if I'm like, man, I don't feel like doing it, society going to look at you and like, all right, nigga, you ain't a man.
0: Preach. Yeah, now Cam Newton don't always hit the target on the head. This time around, though, he hit that nail. Ooh, yeah, I ain't gonna lie to you. He hit that nail.
2: All right, we'll debate that another time.
0: Let's move on.
2: All right, listen, we got $1,000 for you next.
0: I swear.
2: It's Dee Dee in the morning.

0: Hey, good morning. It's Dee Dee in the morning looking for Trey right now to find out what's trending.
1: Hey, so what's trending, man? I feel like we already knew this kind of in our head, but now it's officially confirmed at this point. Beyonce's billionaire status on the latest issue of Forbes magazine is all but confirmed. She has made the top 50 billionaires list, and she is only, I think, what, like maybe the third person to do it as a, oh, the fifth person. I'm sorry, the fifth person to do it as a musician. So, shouts out to Beyonce, man, crossing that billionaire with a B.
0: Yeah, they put her on the front cover. I thought that was really dope. So, shouts out to her. All right, everybody. Coming up, we have $1,000 for you next. It's Dee Dee in the morning.
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0: Hey, good morning. It's Dee Dee in the morning. All right, listen, guys, can we have a conversation about how expensive things are? We've been talking about it for a while.
1: Come on.
0: Do you realize how expensive fast food has gotten, they said?
2: Absolutely.
0: Yes. Do anybody remember when you could go to McDonald's and get you a cheeseburger or whatever for, and it would only be a dollar? Does anybody remember that?
2: Yeah, it's kids nowadays growing up that don't even know what a dollar menu is, probably at this point.
3: Right. To be exact, it was 103.
2: Yeah, that's with tax, right?
3: 3 cents.
0: Yeah. Well, that's with tax. That was with tax. Yeah. Okay, let me tell you why I said that. They came out with a list, and they're showing you like several of these fast food restaurants and what you would buy back in 2016, what you could get today. They said a Big Mac back in 2016, it was $3.99.
3: Oh, my.
0: In 2016, God. What do you think it is today? What is a Big Mac today?
2: I say $6.19.
3: That's about $5, I think. It's like $4.30.
0: It's $5.99. Hold on a second. You know how they get us. Hold on, I hate this. They get us with that 99. It's $6.
2: Yeah,
0: it's $6 for a goddamn burger. Right.
2: Yeah.
0: Okay. They also said this. Back in 2016, a 10-piece McNugget was $4.49. Today, it's $6.49.
2: Damn.
0: If you look at McDonald's prices, they've gone up $2 in 10 years.
2: I mean, it's not terrible, but golly.
3: But Trey, McDonald's was that spot for under $5. I could get everything. The fries, the food, the drink, the burger, but I can't do that anymore.
2: I get it.
0: Okay, all right, here's another one, Chick-fil-A.
2: Oh, hell no.
0: Yeah, a chicken sandwich in 2016 was $3.75. Today, at Chick-fil-A, you can get a regular old chicken sandwich for $5.95. They went up $2 again. In 10 years, they've gone up $2.
2: Yeah.
0: Is that a lot to you to go up $2 in 10 years?
2: It's, to me, it's not. Honestly, it's not a lot to go up $2 in 10 years.
0: I don't think so either.
3: It doesn't sound like a lot, but for the quality of food.
2: For the quality, though.
3: I think it's a lot.
2: Yeah. And the size, like the portions that you get, like,
3: Like, it never looks like it does in the commercial.
2: It's gotten smaller, but the price is getting bigger.
0: I agree. Okay, an 8-piece nugget back at in Chick-fil-A in 2016, an 8-piece nugget went for $3.05 today. An 8-piece nugget is $5.89 to get that.
3: That's nuts.
0: A Subway. Let's go to Subway.
2: And
0: they got Subway
2: smile.
0: On here. Okay. Mm-hmm. You ever notice? Remember Subway used to have them $5 footlongs?
4: Yeah,
2: Subway is outrageous.
0: Have you noticed? Yep.
2: Nope. Mm-mm. Nope. They do not. They are outrageous.
0: So, okay, guess what? Okay, Trey is right. For a 6-inch, how much do you guys think you're spending on a Subway sandwich, a 6-inch Subway sandwich? How much do you think it is today?
3: It better not be in.
0: What y'all think it is? Look, JJ, what do you think it is?
5: I'm going to say about $8.
2: Yeah, but it's got to be about $7.
0: Okay, guess what? A 6-inch turkey club is $7.49 today.
2: Yeah,
3: crazy.
0: Back in 2016, it was only $5. $5.50.
3: Trash.
0: Taco Bell. Let's go to Taco Bell, y'all. Taco Bell.
2: Now you're going
0: to
2: make me cry.
0: Wrap Supreme.
2: Nuh-uh. You're going to make me cry. Because you used to be able to go to Taco Bell, literally. You could go to Taco Bell with $20 and walk away with 6 bags.

0: go to Taco Bell back in the day. And you get a drink.
1: Okay. Okay, are you ready? Here's what they're saying. Taco Bell, that beefy five-layer burrito.
0: Yeah.
1: Back in 2016, that burrito was only $2.29.
0: Yep.
1: Today, that same thing $6. Is $4.29,
0: yeah,
1: they said.
0: No.
1: Yep.
0: It's crazy.
2: That's crazy.
1: Your quesadillas, your chicken quesadillas were like $3 back mm-hmm. in 2016. In 2026, a chicken quesadilla today is $6.29 over there at Taco Bell. That's crazy.
0: The meat come out of a bag nowadays. It ain't even
1: because
0: real.
1: The meat is in a bag.
0: Yeah, it ain't even real meat.
1: No.
0: What is this?
1: Some of that mystery meat.
0: It's
1: that
0: mystery ankles.
1: Meat. The Doritos. Hey, Doritos Locos.
0: Oh,
1: that
0: yeah.
1: Doritos Locos taco. It has that Dorito
3: that
1: sprinkling on the outside.
0: Yeah,
3: it's good.
0: It is good.
3: It is good.
1: Listen what they said. In 2016, it was only $1.89. Today, you're getting ready to spend over $3, almost $4 for one of those Doritos Locos tacos. What's wrong, JJ?
4: Here's another one right here that's definitely changed, especially for me and crew. Back in 2016, a dime bag was actually just
1: $10.
4: Just
1: $10. What is it today?
4: $35.
0: Damn.
4: For a dime bag. And look, the dime bag still got seeds.
0: Damn.
3: What? Oh, you need to come see me. You shouldn't be dealing with that, sir.
1: But do they even, wait, hold on a second. Do they even sell dime bags anymore? They really do?
4: Yeah, don't tell
1: them. Do they sell nickel bags? Wait, hold on a second. Do they sell nickel bags?
4: No, they had to get rid of nickel bags.
3: They discontinued them.
4: They couldn't keep making them bags, so they went to dimes.
1: Really?
4: Yeah.
1: So the nickel bag is gone.
4: It's gone.
1: So. Okay, and so then now, and then you have the dime bag, but that's more than a dime.
4: It's more than a dime. It costs $35. Now, they don't even make the bags for the dime. They just put that in your hand.
3: Okay.
1: Now, has shrink, so did they shrink the size? Like, has shrinkflation affected your, you know, era of things or whatever it is you guys have?
4: Oh, absolutely, have? Yeah, man. You know, I used to can smoke the whole blunt up. Now I got to save it like a noun later.
3: Fortunately, I haven't had to do that.
0: Save it like a noun later.
4: Yeah.
1: Okay, hey, hold on a second. Then they finally did Starbucks, though, y'all. They did say Starbucks back in the day used to be like $2.95 for one, and now today it's $5.
0: Damn,
1: and it's been almost $6 on a cup of coffee.
3: Wow, that's crazy.
1: On a cup of coffee. They're just saying this is how bad it is. And by the way, again, minimum wage hasn't gone up in how many years?
0: That's right, exactly.
1: Okay, there it is. All right, y'all. It's Dee Dee in the morning.
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0: Good morning, Dee Dee. In the morning, we're playing our $1,000 minute game. We do have us a contestant. Before we do, they said this right here is beach and pool etiquette violation. What is it? Beach and pool etiquette violation.
1: Wearing socks.
0: I thought you were going to say wearing Speedos.
1: Oh, no.
2: Wow. I dated a man
0: one time and tried to wear Speedos and came to my pool at the apartment in some Speedos. And I said,
2: Yeah.
0: So he said, hold on. He said, no, they wear these in Europe. This is what the European do. I said, we ain't in Europe.
1: Man.
2: We on the south side.
0: Right.
2: Ran out Martin Luther King.
0: Right. I'll never get out. Like, well, as JJ was saying, well, this ain't going to work. Dude has some Speedos on.
2: Hell
0: no. No, that's not it.
1: No
0: they
1: socks.
0: Say it's beach and pool etiquette violation.
2: Don't eat in the pool or at the beach.
0: Can't believe y'all don't realize.
2: Don't use the bathroom in. No.
1: Oh, yeah.
0: Now, that's the horror. I told you about that was another one at this pool. That little girl said, I gotta pee. That boy said, get back in the pool. Mama said, pee in the pool. No, blasting loud music is the most common beach and pool etiquette violation.
2: Do you know I don't like music
0: at the beach?
2: Really?
0: I'm not a person who has to have, I can't,
2: You want to hear the waves outside. I get it.
0: Well, let me tell you, I always tell people this. We play music for a living, right? I've been playing music for a living for many years. So when I'm on vacation, I'm like, I don't want to think about work.
2: Yeah.
0: And if I hear a song, make me think about, you know, I remember being on the air and I said.
2: Yeah, you don't want to do that.
1: Take you right back to work.
0: Yeah. So anyway, but they said it's a violation. All right, let's get into it. Here we go.
3: Boss up with a bag. You got the answers. We got that bread. $1,000 all for you with the $1,000 mini game. Exclusively on Dee Dee in the Morning.
0: Is this Alex?
4: Yes, this is Alex.
0: Hey, Alex. Oh, I always wanted a name like that.
1: Alex.
0: Yeah.
1: Wow. Because
0: it's almost like you could say it's a guy's name, but it's a girl. Yeah. I love that.
1: Like Jamie.
0: Yeah, I used to want to be called George. I wanted to be called George.
1: George.
4: Oh, my
0: gosh. Yeah, I would love those kind of names, you know?
2: The more I find out about you, the more you make me side eye.
0: I need y'all to call me George from here on out.
5: All right, George.
2: I mean, Thank you look like it.
0: I like it. I love the name George.
2: Hey, George.
0: For a girl.
2: Yeah. George of the jungle.
0: What about right?
1: Giorgio.
0: No, I want George.
2: George. Just a little regular old George.
0: I don't want the I.O. on it.
2: Shout out to Alex.
0: Hey, Alex, so tell us a little something about you. Are you married or anything?
4: No, I'm single. I work in education, so it's like my summer break right now. So I'm just enjoying myself.
0: Oh, say, wait. So when you do that, you get how many? What do you get, like 2 months off?
4: Yes.
0: And then you guys go back to working in school for school. What you go in July or August?
4: I go back at the end of July.
2: Oh wow!
1: So she ain't doing summer school then. That would it sound like. What grade do you teach?
4: I work at elementary school.
2: Now, do you have to break down your classroom or you leave your stuff up?
4: No, I can pretty much leave it up.
2: Okay.
4: But sometimes you do have to break it down depending upon what they got going on.
0: Okay.
2: Hey, I want you to be honest. The teacher that's next door to you, you can't stand her, can you?
4: No, I love everyone.
1: Okay, all right. I'll just check.
2: See that. Them elementary school teachers be so nice.
1: Boy, don't they though?
2: They be so nice.
0: By the way, Alex, what y'all be doing in the teacher's lounge?
4: Oh my gosh, talking about the kids.
2: Yeah, talking about the kids.
0: That's
2: so
0: real. All right,
5: let me talk my mind.
0: Let's spin the wheel. Here we go.
6: JJ from the fifth.
2: Trey G.
5: They're mine.
6: J. Cruz. $20 bonus.
5: Hey. All right, so listen, I'm going to read you a question. If you do not know the answer, say pass. If you take too long to answer it, I'm going to move on by myself so we can get them all in there. I will go back to it if you don't get it. You got it?
4: Okay.
5: Here we go. Are you a night owl or an early bird?
4: Early bird.
5: What time do you typically go to bed?
4: 9 o'clock.
5: Which female athlete just announced she's coming out of retirement?
4: Pass.
5: Daphne Joy is the baby mama of which rapper?
4: 50 Cent.
2: Yep.
5: Which state can you find the Grand Canyon?
4: Oh, I should know this, pass.
5: How many The Carter albums has Lil Wayne released so far?
4: Oh, my gosh.

0: There you go.
1: What was the fourth question I asked you?
2: Daphne Joy?
1: What's Trey G's favorite food at a restaurant?
2: Chicken? I don't know.
1: What does YMCA stand for? Spell the word spell the word parasitic.
2: Parasitic. P-A-R-A-S-I-C-P-I-C?
1: Which female artist just announced she's coming out of retirement? Athlete. Damn it.
3: All right. Okay. How many did she get?
1: Nine.
3: I thought she got about nine because she did say YMCA, right?
1: Yeah, she did. She got that in.
3: I thought she said it. Last thing you actually missed this one. Which female athlete just announced she's coming out of retirement? Serena Williams.
1: Girl.
2: Oh, okay.
3: So you got nine out of ten. You're going to get $10 every correct answer. If we add it all up, you know what? That is $10, $20, $30, $90. You also got that $110.
4: $110. Come on now.
1: Yay.
3: $110. On the way to you. Do me a favor, Alex. Tell everybody the show that gave you a shot at $1,000.
2: Edie in the morning.
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5: Good Wednesday morning. I'm Tatiana Cash with WTOL 11 News. Toledo City Council voted to approve a special use permit for a pair of 2 million gallon water towers in West Toledo. The towers would be on Northover Road near Silver Creek Elementary School. The site is part of a larger $85 million project, which aims to boost the city's water infrastructure. City officials have said the towers are intended to increase water pressure across the system and provide reserve capacity during emergencies or other service disruptions. A piece of American railroad history is rolling into Northwest Ohio this weekend. Union Pacific's Big Boy, which is the world's largest operating steam locomotive, is set to make a stop in Fostoria Saturday. The more than 80-year-old locomotive was built in the 1940s to haul massive freight loads across the American West, but now it's bringing thousands of people to Train City, USA. Fostoria leaders say they have spent the last several weeks preparing the Iron Triangle Park for this historic visit, adding parking options, shuttles, and traffic plans. This is Tatiana Cash with WTOL 11 News.
6: Here is your WTOL 11 weather forecast. Temperatures warming up for Wednesday. We'll be back into the lower 80s. Plenty of sunshine. And that trend is going to continue leading up through this weekend. In fact, highs will climb even warmer by Thursday into the middle 80s and Friday into the upper 80s. We're tracking a few showers and storms that will then move in for Saturday. For WTOL 11, I'm meteorologist Davis Wells.
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0: It's Dee Dee in the morning. Guys, listen, we got a problem on the show. JJ and Trey and Cruz, you know,
1: yeah.
0: One of our producers, Tracy. Tracy has, remember we always say she went to Ace University. She's gotten a very fine education. She's originally from the Oakland area.
2: Yeah.
0: She went to private school. She plays the violin. Mm. She speaks about seven languages.
3: Wow.
0: She's really amazing. Her mother wanted to make sure that she was going to be an exceptional human being.
1: Wow. Yeah. Wow.
0: One of the things her mother didn't have her do was watch certain movies. And one of them was called, Is It Life That You Have Not Seen, Tracy?
2: Well, up until yesterday.
1: What?
3: That's crazy.
2: Yeah.
1: The movie Life with Martin Lawrence and Eddie Murphy.
2: Correct.
1: Because you know it's another one now with Ryan Reynolds and Jake Gyllenhaal.
2: No. This was a black one.
1: Wow. Wow, what?
3: Damn. Black
0: she said this was a black one.
1: This was a black one.
0: Now, that movie, Tracy, that movie was made about 20 years ago or more.
1: Or more.
0: And you had never seen it in your life, ever.
2: Correct. Never in my life.
3: Seen life.
0: And what made you watch it yesterday?
2: I think just a lot of talk about Eddie Murphy and Martin Lawrence, and then someone had brought up that they had done a movie together, so I was a little interested after I saw the trailer. So.
1: I know you lying.
3: The greatness. You wanted to see
1: I know you lying.
2: What?
1: So a conversation in her sparked your interest to go see Eddie Murphy and Martin Lawrence together in a movie that you had never heard.
3: One of the greatest movies.
1: Right.
2: Well, you guys kept on talking about how they would make like the funniest grandchild or their kids would make the funniest grandchild. So I'm like, have they ever worked together? And yeah.
1: I know you lying to me. That's what sparked your interest, Tracy.
3: That's crazy.
1: We got to get you outside.
2: It's the simple things.
0: Okay. All right. Tracy, and what was your assessment of the movie when you watched it? Did you laugh? How many laughs per minute did you get? I mean, like, tell me what your thoughts were.
2: Well, I think they're very good at being comedic in a conversation way. So I got probably
0: Hold on. Hey, Tracy, they're two of the greats.
1: Right.
0: They're very good.
1: Right.
2: We got to understand.

0: also went to school to study film, so I was observing it in a very, like,
1: objective way.
0: Yeah, broken down way. Right. So, yeah, right. Yes, ma'am.
2: Hold on a second. I forgot. Tracy went to school, studied film. She was in a movie called Slave Girls on the Moon.
3: Yeah. Wait, why?
4: Yeah, that's what it was. Slave Girls on the Moon.
2: Were you on a movie called Slave Girls on the Moon?
0: Yes, it was called Slave Girls on the Moon. Wow. Yeah. I was a prisoner.
4: Wow.
2: So you feel that based on your acting ability and your past, you could watch this movie and you're going to give it. Okay, go ahead. Go.
0: So one of the biggest things I got out of it, outside of how funny it is how in the first half of the movie, it really does slow down. Mm-hmm. And it shows you how life can really happen in a slow way within that first 24 hours, because you find out how they got into prison. Yeah. But then
4: the movie is called Life. But
0: well, yes.
4: Go ahead, sis.
0: On the second half, after, you know, you get assessed into, you know, them getting to know the prisoners and what life is like in that system, it goes by really quickly. Mm. And I think that's a really good metaphor for life. Like, sometimes life will slow down, but then it'll catch up to you like that.
1: Goes fast, too.
2: Yeah. Oh, my God, yeah.
1: That was really good.
5: JJ, okay. Can you at least name one famous line from the movie?
0: Yo. I am the pappy.
5: Okay. I am the pappy. Okay, there you go. Okay. There you go.
1: He said that when he wrote it down.
5: Yeah, he didn't say it like that, but he said something similar. Yeah. I'm the pappy. That's what he said, but it's okay.
0: Okay, well, how about this? Janky leg. It sounded like Janky leg.
5: Janky leg.
1: No, you did.
0: My bad.
4: All right, what are some more quotables?
5: Here's another one right here, Tracy. Finish this sentence. You gonna eat your...
0: cornbread.
5: Oh, Lord.
4: Mercy. She didn't put the R in there.
5: Cornbread.
2: Okay.
1: Oh, Lord.
2: Okay.
1: How's she doing, y'all?
2: Okay. Was it right, though?
4: Gomer would be disappointed.
0: Oh, and one of the guys there is actually the same name as my uncle. His name is Willie Long, too. So I wanted to get that shout out.
2: Okay. Yeah.
1: How's she doing?
2: Hey, Tracy.
0: Yes?
2: Tracy, have you ever heard of a movie called Boomerang? You ever watched that one?
1: Oh, please.
0: Does that also have Eddie Murphy in it?
1: Yes. And?
0: Yeah. But no, I've never seen it.
1: Oh, dang.
2: You've never seen that one.
0: Oh,
4: thanks.
2: Okay.
0: Oh.
4: Yeah,
2: thanks. Okay. All right, maybe that one. Let me see. JJ, give her another one. Let me see. Have you ever seen Coming to America?
0: Of course.
4: Okay. Coming to America.
2: Oh, I don't know. You said, of course.
1: Can I ask her one?
2: Let me see. What's another
5: one? Have you ever seen Eve's Bayou?
0: I've heard of it.
5: Wow.
1: New Jack City.
2: What about Deliver Us from Eva?
4: Shut up.
0: No.
4: Deliver Us from Eva.
0: It was too adult.
5: How about Jason Leary?
4: Ooh, good.
5: No.
0: Love and Basketball? Yes, I have that on DVD.
1: New Jack City, you have.
0: Okay. No.
4: How about Color Purple? Not the new one, but the old one, the original.
0: Neither.
4: I'm going to tell you this, and you might not understand it, but till you do right by me, everything you do go crumble.
0: Stop.
4: She don't get it. She don't get it. Everything you do go crumble.
0: Which movie is that one from?
4: Yeah. Go watch it.
5: Go watch it.
4: Go watch it.
2: My bad. You know what? We're gonna help Tracy out and give her a list. If anybody else can help Tracy out and tell us some movies that she needs to watch so that she can actually obtain a black card, we can't even take hers from her.
4: Facts.
2: I don't think she was given one.
0: I was.

0: Hey, good morning. It's Dee Dee in the morning. We got to get into our hot topics because has anybody heard about who else has become a billionaire? Well, let's see. Rihanna's a billionaire. Jay-Z's a billionaire. Oprah's a billionaire. Magic Johnson, is he a billionaire, you guys?
1: That's a good question.
2: Yeah, I think so.
1: I think he right on the line.
3: Yeah.
2: Dr. Dre?
0: Mm-hmm. Dr. Dre, is he a billionaire? Is Kanye West a billionaire?
2: I think he was, and then some comments knocked him back down to just a millionaire.
3: Not Britain.
0: Okay.
2: Yeah.
3: Not one millionaire.
0: Okay. There's some more billionaires. More African-American billionaires have been made in America. We got to tell you who they are. Let's get into it. Here we go.
4: Let her cook.
5: Hot Topics. Ooh. Only on Dee Dee in the Morning.
0: First thing we got to talk about, anybody see this about the DOJ now? They're scrapping that whole big, what did they call it at one point? A slush fund? Take a listen at this.
6: We are not. Oh,
7: not moving forward ever.
6: Correct.
8: It comes just 24 hours after President Trump told our John Carl he would abide by a recent court ruling, putting the fund on hold, saying we are subject to the courts at this moment. That's what it is. But that wasn't enough to satisfy Republicans.
9: Do you want to see him drop it completely?
10: Yes, I've made that very clear.
11: If he doesn't, we're back to square one.
8: Blanche says getting rid of the fund would not impact another part of the administration's settlement with the IRS, barring tax audits on President Trump and his family. Democrats labeling it blanket immunity.
0: So that was all about that $1.8 billion anti-weaponization fund. They called it a slush fund that they were going to give to a lot of people from the January 6th and others. Right. But I think they also probably wanted to get rid of it because you know there were some black folks saying, well, we need some of this fund.
2: Right.
0: A lot of folks saying that African Americans should have got some of that. You know, some people say, where was our reparations and everything? But anyways, now all of a sudden they say, okay, we're going to abandon this whole slush fund situation.
2: After black folks start speaking out, the president said, hold on, Jamal. Hold on.
0: Yeah. Yeah.
3: Hold on,
0: exactly.
2: Let's redo this.
0: So they did away with it.
2: No.
0: Now, speaking of money and billions, imagine that your president had created this $1.6 billion slush fund to give people some of this money. But imagine if you are one sole person and you now have $1 billion to your name. Did I hear, JJ, that Steph Curry, the basketball playing ass Steph Curry, who can shoot a free throw all the way from the other end of the court, just signed a new deal for $1 billion?
1: Just signed a new deal with this Chinese company, man. It's called Li-Ning. Li-Ning. I say Ning now. Li-Ning, man. So yeah, $1.2 billion.
0: Ooh.
1: Now, what also comes up with this right here, man, he's gonna have some shoes. He's gonna have lifestyle wear. He also gonna have the ability to sign athletes under this brand and a full golf line. Cause people don't know. Steph Curry can really play. He ain't just all right. He can really play with the best of them out there with their golf. Now, he just

0: 13-year with Under Armour, man. So he scratched that, man. They finally let that deal go, man. But to find $1 billion at the almost like the end of your career, right, that's major.
1: Yeah, that's huge.
0: That's huge, man. Yeah, that so shout out to him to get that paper, man.
2: Shout out to him.
0: Man, that's more than a bag.
3: So now is he the first billionaire athlete? Because I don't think LeBron's not worth $1 billion, is he?
0: I thought he was.
1: I feel like net LeBron probably is worth $1 billion. Like net, not gross, of course. But I think net, I think LeBron probably would be worth $1 billion.
4: $1.42 billion.
1: Yeah.
4: That is LeBron's net worth.
1: Yeah, I think
3: that's
1: so.
3: That's what LeBron is worth?
4: $1.42 billion, according to.
3: I don't know. So he was the first athlete then to become a billionaire? I mean, outside of, I guess, Jordan
1: right?
3: Right?
1: He's probably the first. Well, I don't want to say he's the first active athlete, because, you know, soccer players get paid now.
3: True.
1: Yeah.
3: True.
1: Soccer players get paid. Lionel Messi. Okay.
4: Michael Jordan is widely recognized as the first athlete to achieve billionaire status.
3: Okay.
4: Yeah.
3: You saw Beyonce, by the way, is now a billionaire too.
1: Yeah. Forbes magazine called it, right?
3: Yep. So you mean to tell me that Jay-Z is a billionaire, Beyonce's a billionaire, Blue Ivy about to be a trillionaire when she grow up at this point.
0: Oh, hell yeah.
1: Facts. Facts. You ain't going to tell her nothing.
3: They grooming her now. Yeah.
0: And look, and that's going to be before she 21.
3: Right. But y'all, how dope is that, though? For real. Well, you got to clap it up for that excellence in that household. And now absolutely, you just got to, you know, whatever anybody says, you just be like, what you really saying about these two, right? What are you really saying?
1: Why do we just forget about Rumi and Sir, like, they billionaires too, ain't they? Like, ain't just Blue Ivy.
4: Man, I wish I was born in their family.
3: Well, that's just the one that we know that performs and wants to follow in mommy and daddy's footsteps.
1: I guess that's what it is. Okay,
3: right, fine.
0: Hey, look, them kids, Blue Ivy and them other kids, they knew they hit the lick by the baby food they were eating when they were little.
1: Oh, no.
4: They had the best.
3: He said they had
0: the best baby food. Hell, they spoon was gold.
3: All right. All right, listen, coming up, we're going to shut the show down next. It's Dee Dee in the morning.
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0: All right, we're done. The show's over. What did we learn today? JJ, what did you learn today? I see you studying.
1: I learned that my man Steph Curry has hit the $1 billion status in his career. Man, just made $1 billion. Man, signed with a new company out there in China called Lining, and they gave him that my name.
0: All right. J. Cruz, what you learned today?
2: We learned that Cam Newton and Young Miami sat down, that they debated about men always focusing on themselves. And I say they have to, because we take care of everyone.
0: All right. And what about you? Trey, what did you remember or learn today?
3: We also learned that Dame Dash, he sat down and did an interview online, and he's talking about Jay-Z breath stinking, even though he be chewing big red gum. He also said he felt bad for Jay-Z out there with that afro looking like a microphone.
1: Man, that had me dying.
0: Yeah, that was crazy. Yeah. Hey, some other things we found out. The White House Correspondents' Dinner has been moved to July.
3: Okay.
0: So we found that out. Let me see. Some other things that we found out. And we found out that Beyonce is definitely a billionaire. And then we found out that A$AP Rocky, he talked about the shooting at the house and how it felt very unsettling for that to be happening and occurring at his home. Hey, listen, tomorrow on the show, get ready. We got a dope discussion for you. We also have cash. We got laughs, hot topics, and more. So make sure you meet us right back here on Didi in the Morning.
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That's what this did to you. 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

0: you could put me any place on the map, cause I'm him. Never chase bread, chase the vision. 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Somebody tell them people Mr. Hem is here.
1: Whoa, whoa, whoa, whoa, whoa, whoa.
0: Mr. Hem is here.
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1: I heard what you said through the grapevine. 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Time crossing these state lines. 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

grapevine. 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

0: Saint Laurent jacket. 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
2: 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Hold on. What up, St. Dubs?
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0: Toledo's Blazing Hip Hop and R&B Hot 973. 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Then don't forget, Saturday, you got the Mud City Frenchie Bully Showdown going down at the Lucas County Fairgrounds. 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
1: Big Jewel, you ever had to block somebody on your phone?
2: 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He called me 20, 30 times, and he locked up. Hey, yo. Dude, I work. Get that off my phone.
1: 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How long have y'all been married, and how long has he been locked up?
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0: How was the honeymoon?
2: 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I went to Bermuda by my
3: dad. I know that's right. Why he trying to be funny? Alton ain't never even been to Bermuda.
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Yo, welcome to the table with your favorite Mexican. We got a trending topic, C. Breezy, dealing with a whole lot of stalkers right now, man. So, a woman was arrested on his property yesterday. The original call came to LAPD as a burglary suspect at the home said a woman had broken into the home. When the police arrived, they arrested her for trespassing. Law enforcement says she never made it into the home. But that just comes a few days after Chris had a man arrested.

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0: Southern Hemisphere. Somebody tell them people Mr. Hem is here.
1: Whoa, whoa, whoa, whoa, whoa, whoa.
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0: Mr. Hem.
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Oh, yeah, it's hump day. I know you're ready for some good humor, getting laughing, right? It's time for Pedro's Mexican Word of the Day. Right now, we got Is It a Crime by Mariah the Scientist on High 973.

0: welcome to the table. It's your favorite biscuit. 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What's cracking, dog?
1: Hola, ¿qué pasa, Sentev? Hello, everybody. My name is Pedro de la Pacas. I'm here for the Mexican word of the day. Today's word is two words. It's key chain. Hey, Sentev, man. 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
0: Yo, Pedro, I think I heard that before, just not quite like that. You a fool, man. I appreciate you. Hope y'all enjoyed it. Keep it locked on Hotline 73. Let's go.
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0: Toledo's blazing hip hop and R&B, high 973. Yo, welcome to the table with your favorite Mexican. We got a trending topic. C Breezy dealing with a whole lot of stalkers right now, man. So a woman was arrested on his property yesterday. The original call came to LAPD as a burglary suspect at the home said a woman had broken into the home. When the police arrived, they arrested her for trespassing. Law enforcement says she never made it into the home. But that just comes a few days after Chris had a man arrested on his property, and then the dude got released and went back and got arrested again on his property. What's going on out there? Imagine having a deal with that all the time. That would be annoying. Saw that, had to bring it to the table. We keeping it moving, though. Keeping it leading the Glass City around the clock. 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
3: 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Like,
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3: I
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3: Say, I
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1: All right, so make sure you wait.

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0: Big happy birthday. Shout out to my vato from the east side, Miguel Gonzalez. 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

Yo, we got a happy birthday shout out going out to Jareem Royale up next. Number one of the four player four. Meeks in Miami sit at number one. This my cut. Turn up. It's Rick Ross on Hot 97.3.

0: Toledo's blazing hip hop and R&B. Hot 973. Yo, welcome to the table. 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For real though, man, because you never know what you might find. You could come up on some stuff that you might need for the house or the yard, and you could come up on some stuff you could flip because people don't want it no more and they don't know what they got. What y'all think about that? We're bringing it to the table. 419-244-3973. 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
1: Yeah.
0: Smoke out the pound when I'm chillin'.
1: Yeah.
0: Trappin', I made me a killin'.
1: Yeah.
0: Look, I got everybody wishing.
1: Yeah.
0: I hope you play your position.
1: Yeah.
0: I don't want nobody listening.
1: Yeah.
0: I see the whole precision.
1: Yeah.
0: Give us

0: 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Millions on the table. That's major. Turn dirt into diamonds. That's major.
1: Never gave it. I ain't never gave no. 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

0: 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Yo, welcome to the table. 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
1: It's time for the 24th annual Dr. Carnell Smith Free Youth Football Camp for boys in 3rd through 8th grade. 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

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I know you're ready for a good laugh. Let's see what Pedro got to say in a bit right now. 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

0: put me in a place on the map, cause I'm him. 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Make your word when you say it, be the business. 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Big Master P vibe, no limit. 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Somebody tell them people Mr. Hem is here.
1: Whoa, whoa, whoa, whoa, whoa, whoa.
0: Mr. Hem is here.
1: Whoa, whoa, whoa, whoa, whoa, whoa.
0: Mr. Hem.
2: 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Yo, welcome to the table. It's your favorite biscuit. I know you're ready for a good laugh. Let's see what my dude Pedro got to say today. What's cracking, dog?
3: Hola, ¿qué pasa, Saint Dave? Hello, everybody. My name is Pedro de la Pacas. I'm here for the Mexican word of the day. Today's word is two words. It's key chain. Hey, Saint Dave, man. I remember growing up, my mama always told me, if you can't stand the heat, stay out the key chain.
2: Yo, Pedro, I think I heard that before, just not quite like that. You a fool, man. I appreciate you. Hope y'all enjoyed it. Keep it locked on Hot 973. Let's go.
4: Big Jewel, you ever had to block somebody on your phone?
5: Hell yeah. I had to block my damn husband. 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
5: Dude, I work. 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
5: I heard what you said through the grapevine. 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
0: Yeah, I'm a 10 and a freak. 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

0: Toledo's Blazing Hip Hop and R&B Hot 973. Yo, we did it again. Turned all the way up for this beautiful hump day into 419. Now I got to get out of here, go home, change, hit the gym, go back home, shower, and then I'm going to go hit this little pool party at my cousin's. Sound like a good evening, right? All right, y'all, before I get out of here, let me say mucho gracias. Thank you very much. Everybody tapped in, tuned in, streamed live for the one time. I appreciate you. You know, we back at it mañana, Thirsty Thursday, Friday, Junior. Don't miss it. 2 to 6. I'm going to holler at y'all then. Stay tuned for this all-new phone check up next by Clarissa Jenkins on Hot 973.
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5: Hi, can I speak to Veronica, please?
4: This is she.
5: Veronica, hi. This is Sherry Evans calling from

0: the Human Resources Department at. How are you?
1: I'm good. How are you?
0: Doing good. You got a moment to talk?
1: Yeah, sure.
0: Okay. Caught wind that you are possibly engaging in a relationship with a coworker. Michael.
1: Could you go into some detail about that?
0: Well, I'll be more specific. Are you guys going on a date tonight?
1: I don't really know how that's any of your business.
0: Okay, well, I'm going to...
1: personal life.
0: Listen, I'm going to tell you how it's our business. It's a company policy that you do not interdate with other employees. Okay?
1: I mean, was I given a paper to sign when I was hired at the company?
0: No, but during your orientation, management did make that clear to everybody.
1: I mean, it kind of goes on all the time. So I felt it was like one of those rules that, you know, as long as everyone's professional at work, it's really not that big of a deal. You know what I mean?
0: Understand, but when you venture into that territory on more than one occasion, okay, pardon my French, but intercompany.
1: Wait.
0: Listen.
1: More than one occasion?
0: Listen, don't deny anything, okay? I know a lot of things. When you partake in intercompany whoredom, for lack of a better term, that is not good for the company.
1: Intercompany whoredom, like, where do you come up with this?
0: Ma'am, this is just I'm just being frank with you, okay?
1: What are your sources that you're having that I'm having?
0: Don't you worry about that. Don't worry about. Listen.
1: Employees.
0: Don't you worry about what my sources are. Okay? This kind of behavior is frowned upon.
1: Okay. Well, since you are.
0: You sell sneakers here. You sell sneakers, not what's going on inside your drawers.
1: I mean, I'm pretty sure if you talk to my manager, he would say that I'm a very valuable employee and that me possibly going out on a date tonight with a coworker.
0: Just say
1: really
0: Michael. Just say Michael. I know it's Michael. Don't be dumb. Okay?
1: Oh, and now I'm dumb.
0: Yes, you are. And you also, listen.
1: Who is in charge of you? Who is your boss? Can I have her name or his name?
0: Sure, you can.
1: Because I'm feeling attacked right now, and I really do not appreciate it.
0: Well, I'm just trying to keep it real with you, okay?
1: I mean, I don't work minimum wage to get threatened by, you know, some. And what was your name again?
0: My name is Clarissa Jenkins, and you just been phone checked.
1: Excuse me?
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0: Somebody tell them people Mr. Hem is here.
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You can record and you can hear you. 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

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Flood the streets like Walgreens and got choppers like the Navy. 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Eyes

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